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What's the matter, killer? Getting the whim-whams?

Hi, this is Forrest Tucker. May I get personal with you for a minute? Even if you shower twice a day, you can't wash away Jock Itch. Jock Itch. Jock Itch. Jock Itch.

We had a number scheduled featuring the two Bobs, Smale and Ralston, but Bob Smale wound up on the sick list. Fortunately, we were able to come up with an excellent replacement, a fellow you all remember, Larry Hooper. Hoopy and Bob Ralston team up for the title song of the musical Anything Goes. Fellas.

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We don't share a language, but we do share a love. But things that cannot really be.

Identity.

early material from Steve Gunn, originally CDR, 2007, and just reissued, self-titled. And it's around the time he was starting to do more solo work, and there, fine evidence of it. Recorded on Born Place in Brooklyn, and so we heard from Steve. We also heard from the great Vinnie Riley and Rudy Cullum. I'm just any opportunity I get, if I hear a guitar tone, I'm thinking to Rudy Cullum with that new record. Every chance I get, I'm playing the Rudy Cullum and Your Shadow at Evening from the Renaissance album. Brand new, first record in 16 years from Vinnie Riley. And so we heard from him and his project, long-running, pure motorized instinct, a very short-run

いかがでございますでしょうか。本日のコンサート、今日の熱演の皆さんを改めてご紹介いたしますので、どうぞ盛大な拍手を。まずテナーサックスがジョー・ヘンダーソン、トランペット日野照正、ピアノそしてエレクトリック菊池正

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2: Well, that's it. Did you like the story?
3: Yeah, it was great.
2: Oh, good. I'm glad. Now, off to bed with you.
3: Grandfather?
2: Yes?
3: Who were those four men?
2: Who were they? They were the Metal Kings!
4: I'm not seen in my sight, but I hate us all workers of iniquity. He hates most of mankind. He hates everyone who does not obey him. He has commandments about him. If you don't live by those commandments, you live by them.